0: That is LaRue, and the track is called Baby Line, and it's time to start the show. It's 6:01.
1: Good morning. It's Thursday, the 16th of July. I'm Sasha Keogh with today's news, sports and weather. Deputies have passed several laws in their last sitting before the summer break. Affordable housing is now classed as a matter of public utility, opening the door to public-private partnerships. Grants for energy renovation for homes have been extended and increased. New rules now govern intelligent transport systems, and MPs have approved solar panels along motorways and an extension of the capital's tram line to the Centre Hospitalier. The Chamber has also approved almost €4.5 billion for the public bus service running through to 2038. A pedestrian was hit by a car and injured in Vaumeldange at around 6:30 p.m. last night, and a three-car crash on the A1 near the Hovald Tunnel caused damage but no injuries. In other news, around 950 firefighters are still tackling the forest fire in Fontainebleau, southwest of Paris. It's under control but not yet out. President Macron is due at the scene this morning. Prosecutors say an 18-year-old volunteer firefighter has been arrested on suspicion of starting the blaze on Monday. Some 2,000 hectares have burned since Sunday in the forest, a UNESCO biosphere reserve. There's still no sign of de-escalation in the Middle East. The US has struck again, hitting a tanker trying to break Iran's port blockade. Iran has shut the Strait of Hormuz once more and reportedly attacked a US infrastructure in Jordan. Explosions were heard in Iran overnight, with sirens sounding in Kuwait and Bahrain. The situation is affecting markets too. South Korea's central bank has raised interest rates by 0.25%, while Japan's Nikkei fell 3%. Kyiv has been hit by a fresh wave of Russian missiles overnight. Mayor Klitschko says at least 8 missiles struck the east of the city, sparking fires. No casualties were reported so far. Moving to sports, and Luxembourg's champion FC Atat Bissen are out of the Champions League, losing 2-1 on aggregate to Klaksvík in the Faroe Islands. They will face Hungary's Etogir in the Conference League next week. And it's Argentina against Spain in the World Cup final. Argentina came from behind to beat England 2-1 in the semi-final last night. For more on these stories and for the latest news, head to rtltoday.lu.
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1: The heat wave is finally easing off. Expect a cloudy start with some sunshine breaking through the clouds before a truly sunny and pleasant afternoon. Morning temperatures start between 16 and 18 degrees before things warm up to around 30 degrees in the afternoon.
2: RTL Today traffic info.
0: And the traffic, there are 6-minute delays already on the A31 Canfin towards the A3 at Doudelange, 3-minute delays on the CR191 between Remmerich and Belval Université, and 3-minute delays on the N4 between Pompier and the Air de Pompier. We've got speed checks in Beiler at Dorfstruss, in Dalheim at Hossegas, and in Pissange on Dorfstruss. And stay up to date with all the traffic at today.rtl.lu/mobility/traffic.
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0: Morning.
1: Good morning.
0: How are you?
1: I'm all right. A bit tired.
0: Yeah.
1: Stayed up too late to watch the football.
0: Same. Yeah. Although it could have gone later.
1: It could have gone. I have to say, I kind of announced very grandly, I'm not watching it if it goes into extra time. I don't care. But then I kept hearing shouting from downstairs. So, yeah.
0: Yeah.
1: And I saw the photos of different people watching it in different places, that's a really fun thing about the World Cup, isn't it? Some people are kiosk by the Cork, some people are down at the Glassy, other people
0: just at home.
1: Staying at home.
0: Yeah. Well, it's over for England.
1: There you go. But in my world, I'd say they had quite a good run, no? Getting to the semi-finals.
0: Yeah, probably par, I would say. It's probably where they should have ended up, but at least.
1: Mm-hmm.
0: Tough one. tough one, guys. And
1: we should take note from the Norwegians, I reckon, and say, well, you know, we were very happy. Well,
0: we had a good time.
1: Yes. And
0: everyone had fun.
1: Yeah. Go home with a raccoon.
0: Sing good songs, and let's just all be very happy about it. Yes. I don't think it will go down like that.
1: I don't think so either.
0: Totally honest.
1: You still could take inspiration from it to be a good loser rather than...
0: I'm not entirely sure it's going to go down like that. But we'll wait and see. There'll be much wailing, gnashing of teeth and autopsies to be done over the next little while. And I'm sure JB will have plenty to say about it a bit later in his report and in the office as well, I'm sure. Since for you guys... Here's the streets and dry your eyes. A trophy, guys. It's-

the left slightly, then looking back down. World feels like it's caved in, proper sorry frown. 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I can change and I can grow, or we could adjust. 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

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I can't say a word, because everything is just gone. I've got nothing, absolutely nothing.

0: That is CMAT and Running Planning on RTL Today Radio before The Streets and Dry Your Eyes. It's 6:15 on this Thursday morning. Hope you're all having a fantastic day. And it looks like it's going to be a pretty nice day today. It's quite cool out there, but the sun is starting to come up. And I think it's going to be quite warm later on this afternoon.
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0: A bit later on in the show, I'll bring you a What's On guide, things you can get up to in and around Luxembourg this weekend. Of course, we'll have JB's World Cup report after the news at 9 o'clock as well. And World Cup fans, how are you feeling today? We have our finalists, Spain, Argentina on Sunday. England crashing out after going one up against Argentina. I really did think they were going to do close that one out and do the business, but wasn't to be. Wasn't to be again. Messi, he's inevitable, really, isn't he? Anyway, more on that a bit later on. Get in touch with us this morning on 621 525 000.

0: Blossoms. I think that song's really good fun. Meet Me in Love on RTL Today Radio before Taylor Swift's I Knew It, I Knew You. Got time for two more before we head to the headlines at 6:30.
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0: I'll start with this throwback. This is Run to You.

coming back to Luxembourg in December. He's going to be at the Rockall Friday the 4th. That is Brian Adams. Run to you on RTL Today Radio. Sasha's here with the headlines after this from Weezer. Brought this one out a couple of weeks back, featuring Wednesday. This is called We Might As Well Be Strangers.

0: Deputies have passed several laws in their last sitting before the summer break. Among them, affordable housing is now classed as a matter of public utility. Grants for energy renovation for homes have been extended. MPs have approved solar panels along motorways and an extension of the capital's tram line to the Centre Hospitalier. A pedestrian was hit by a car and injured in Vendange last night, and a three-car crash on the A1 near the Hoval tunnel caused damage but no injuries. Around 950 firefighters are still tackling the forest fire in Fontainebleau. It's under control but not yet out. President Macron is due at the scene this morning. There's still no sign of de-escalation in the Middle East. The US has struck again, hitting a tanker trying to break Iran's port blockade. Iran has shut the Strait of Hormuz once more. Kyiv has been hit by a fresh wave of Russian missiles overnight, and it's Argentina against Spain in the World Cup final on Sunday following their 2-1 win over England last night. For more on these stories and for the latest news, head to rtltoday.lu. Morning temperatures start between 16 and 18 degrees before things warm up to around 30 degrees in the afternoon.
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2: And the traffic, there's 5 minutes on your journey on the A13 between Perleborg and Muzzletal, 10 minutes extra on the A4 between Lankels and Pompier, 7 minute delays on the A6 between the Belgian border and Mamer, and 15 minutes on the A31 Canfin towards the A3 at Doodlange. Speed checks are all in the morning today in Byler at Dorfstruis, in Dalheim at Hossegas, and in Pissange on their Dorfstruis. And you can stay up to date with all the traffic at today.rtl.lu/mobility/traffic.
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4: The heartbeat of Luxembourg.
2: You look like you had something.
0: Oh, no, it's not. I was just reading an article about what happens to our banknotes.
2: When they wear out.
0: So they have an average sort of lifespan of 1 to 3 years.
2: Is that all?
0: Yes, well, particularly 5 euro banknotes, because they change hands
2: a lot
0: most often, whereas the 500 euro banknote,
2: right,
0: which you don't often see, do you?
2: I thought they'd taken them out of circulation, actually.
0: Well, they always get checked, apparently.
2: Yeah.
0: So, you know, they have to hold them up to the light and check them. So they are still in circulation. But so they get shredded, the banknotes, old banknotes. But then I suppose you still kind of like, oh, what do we do with them? Because it's a huge amount.
2: Yeah.
0: And apparently they can be reused for making asphalt. Roads.
2: The more you know.
0: That was really interesting. I'm like, okay.
2: I'm amazed they only last 2 or 3 years. Like, really amazed.
0: Yeah, I would have thought, I mean, you know, but I suppose people put them in the washing machine. I've often
2: Stop bringing in those plasticky ones like the Australians have.
0: Yeah, exactly. Well, there is the digital euro coming, so I suppose...
2: Tell me about that. What is that exactly?
0: I was trying to understand that one.
2: Is it not just that, like, it'll all just be on your phone, basically?
0: Basically, yes, right. Exactly the same, but a little bit more anonymous because it won't be linked to your
2: bank account. Oh.
0: So I guess it more like those digital banks like Revolut or something like that, it will work. That's from what I could understand yesterday, it will be a safer way.
2: And with a limited amount so that it's just like cash in your pocket, that's yours.
0: Exactly.
2: Interesting.
0: So I'm behind it.
2: Yeah, fine.

0: has Coldplay, and Every Teardrop is a Waterfall. Morning, everyone. If you just joined us, Sam Steen here on RTL Today Radio 93.3 FM. 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
2: Good morning, I'm Sasha Keogh with the latest news, sports and weather. More than 100 litres of diesel have spilled into the Moselle from a passenger ship on the German side of the river. German police say a technical fault is the likely cause. An oil slick has spread on the water near the lock at Detzem, not far from Trier. Local firefighters are now dealing with it, although the current is making it difficult. The ship must undergo a technical inspection and will remain at the lock for now, with its 124 passengers on board. A pedestrian was hit by a car and injured in Vomeldange at around 6:30 p.m. last night, and a three-car crash on the A1 near the Hoval tunnel caused damage but no injuries. In other news, around 950 firefighters are still tackling the forest fire in Fontainebleau, southwest of Paris. It's under control but not yet out. President Macron is due at the scene this morning. Prosecutors say an 18-year-old volunteer firefighter has been arrested on suspicion of starting the blaze on Monday. There's still no sign of de-escalation in the Middle East. The US has struck again, hitting a tanker trying to break Iran's port blockade. Iran has shut the Strait of Hormuz once more and reportedly attacked a US infrastructure in Jordan. Explosions were heard in Iran overnight, with sirens sounding in Kuwait and Bahrain as well. The situation is affecting markets too. South Korea's central bank has raised interest rates by 0.25%, while Japan's Nikkei fell 3%. An Italian court rules today in the trial over Genoa's Morandi bridge collapse, which killed 43 people in 2018. The four-year case centred on maintenance failures. Prosecutors want jail terms totalling more than 400 years for the 57 defendants. Moving to sports, and Luxembourg champions FC Attert Bissen are out of the Champions League, losing 2-1 on aggregate to Klaksvík in the Faroe Islands. They will face Hungary's Etogir in the Conference League next week. And it's Argentina against Spain in the World Cup final. Argentina came from behind to beat England 2-1 in the semi-finals last night, with goals from Enzo Fernandez and Martinez in the closing stages. Defending champions Argentina face Spain on Sunday at the MetLife Stadium in New York. For more on these stories and for the latest news and updates, head to rtltoday.lu. The heat wave is finally easing off. Expect a cloudy start with some sunshine breaking through the clouds before a truly sunny and pleasant afternoon. Morning temperatures are around 16 to 18 degrees now, before things warm up to around 30 degrees in the afternoon.
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0: 6 minute delays on the A13 between Perleborg and Mosseltal. There's 3 minute delays on the A6 between the Belgian border and Capellen, and 20 minute delays on the A4 between Lankels and Pompier. 20 minute delays also on the A31 Canfin towards the A3 at Dudelange, and then speed checks in Beiler at Dorfstruis, in Dalheim at Hossegas, and in Pissange on Dorfstruis. There. You can stay up to date with all the traffic at today.rtl.lu/mobility/traffic.
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5: The heartbeat of Luxembourg.
0: So I'm just putting the new noise from last night. So while Steps is off, I'm taking over the midweek duties on that one. That's our show that is all about brand new music, and we do it between 9 and 10 o'clock. And it was only after I finished, because it's pre-recorded, obviously, because I'm in here early in the morning. And it was only after I finished doing that yesterday, I realised that probably absolutely no one was going to be listening to it.
2: Last night.
0: Going to, it was on at 9 o'clock. And I really missed an opportunity. I should have done things like, oh, and it's 3-0. Or,
2: and it's if a you've very just joined good us, point. You know? I wonder if everything else is really quiet during these last football, you know, our restaurants empty, the cinemas, is anybody going to go and see any films?
0: Exactly. Maybe that's the exact time to go and do all your other things, you know, if you wanted to. I did see the Channel 4, the British TV show, TV channel, saying that they were going to, their social media account was saying that they're going to broadcast an uncensored version of Naked Attraction. Because who would know? So at least they're accepting that, you know.
2: No one's going to be watching.
0: Not going to be doing much business at that time. And yeah, that was how I felt after recording the show yesterday. I was like, well, I should have just made things up during the show. I could have said what I wanted.
2: Brilliant. Oh, I'd love to see the viewing figures for last night's game. Oh, actually, for all the semi-finals and the final. I mean, how many millions are you talking of people?
0: Actually, watching the game.
2: Watching the game.
0: Good question.
2: I wonder what it is.
0: I mean, I would imagine it's probably in the hundreds of millions.
2: I would have thought so.
0: You know?
2: I mean, it must be the whole of South America for sure.
0: Sure.
2: The whole
0: of
2: Europe.
0: Yeah.
2: And I guess everyone in the North America. So, yeah, it must be.
0: I'm going to find that out and come back to you after this. Spain, France. Just 11.5 million viewers just on Fox in the States. I'll find out the general ones. Here's Gautier with Kimbra. This is Somebody That I Used to Know on RTL Today Radio.
6: Now and then I think of when we were together. Like when you said you felt so happy you could die.

0: Gautier and Kimbra and somebody that I used to know. Yeah, so the numbers aren't out yet, Sasha, for exactly how many people were watching everywhere. But 25 million watched the quarterfinal. That's just, again, in the States. There's no kind of collective one, apart from one thread on Reddit that I saw said that the global audience across the first 96 matches, so up to the quarterfinals, was 11.53 billion.
1: Collective, yes. No,
0: that's over 96 games, but still, yes, not bad. Yeah. Rick and Devon's text in with a gif of a balloon deflating.
1: Aww.
0: Thanks, Rick. Morning. Yeah, a lot of tired heads, I imagine, around. People are just waking up and, you know, dealing with the loss and elimination and all that kind of stuff. Give us a text, tell us what you think. 621-525-000. I'm very curious to hear JB's report a bit later on.
1: I think it'll be a bit depressed.
0: Yeah, everything for a bug. But they were, I mean, the problem is, I think they just went out, like, if they'd gone out in devastating fashion, as they normally do,
1: yes,
0: it'd be one thing, but they kind of went out with a bit of a whimper.
1: There was, yes, there was all that hope, and then the second half, I mean, presumably...
0: It wasn't glorious failure.
1: It wasn't glorious failure, was it?
0: It was just, it was like they sort of...
1: defend their one goal, no?
0: Yeah, they sort of declared with a half an hour to go against a team who were quite happy for that situation. Do you know what I mean? Like, it was funny, I was watching it with my son, who's seven, so it's like his first World Cup, and he loves Messi.
1: Right.
0: Really loves him. And that's not something, it's weird. It's not something that, like, I've pushed or pressed or anything
1: come
0: like
1: from
0: that.
1: Him.
0: Completely just his own interest in what he's been following. And I guess his friends talking and stuff like that. So he loves him. He's got an Argentina jersey. So England went one up and he was like, oh no, you know. Are Argentina going to go out now? And to be perfectly honest, I was like, maybe, yeah. Because England are so fast and so powerful, and that's like their strength, that like I was trying to explain to him that the more Argentina push now, the more England will just hit them on the counter-attack, and it could be two or three. That's really what I thought was going to happen. And the exact opposite happened. They just sat back and just accepted and played into Argentina's hands completely. It was weird, actually.
1: But in the press, I've seen that because there's going to be a lot of blame on the manager.
0: It was bananas.
1: So, is that it? That was the strategy. Like just to beat it on the defensive, and then we'll kind of sit it out, but.
0: Yeah, because they have so many players who are like, that's their. They're USB. Like, yeah, we were talking about Spain, how they kind of pass their opposition to death and just like an anaconda, just like restrict their chances. And England's thing is that they're really strong and powerful and really good runners. And, you know, if they just play into space, then teams who are older and maybe a bit slower, like Argentina are, and when they're carrying someone like Messi, you can't do all of the defending and all that kind of stuff. If you just put them under pressure, especially when they have to push forward to try and score, they could have, and they had the players to absolutely kill them, and just kill the game stone dead. Had they been brave enough to kind of take the chance?
1: So that is quite frustrating. If you think it's the strategy rather than the 100%. Lack of skill.
0: Oh, 100%, 100%. So that's why it's like
1: that. Everyone's
0: it's
1: got
0: weird.
1: It.
0: You know what I mean? It was just such a baffling decisions to bring on defender after defender. Yeah. And then, like, once Argentina scored, there was only one way it was going. They were only going to score again. Like, was anyone in any doubt? I don't think so.
1: Wow, Messi's quite smart.
0: He's really
1: done it
0: good
1: before.
0: At football.
1: Yeah. He's like, two assists.
0: He's very good at football. You know what I mean? He's old and slow, and he was still skinning the guy, Jed Spence, who's really fast and strong, but still skinned him around the outside to set up that way. I mean, it's very baffling. If you're an England fan, it'd be really annoyed because it was there.
1: Oh,
0: you know what I mean?
1: Right.
0: It was there for the taking with a half hour to go, but once they scored, that was it. It was done.
1: Well, big celebrations in Argentina.
0: Absolutely. I mean, they are... again, that was it. Once that equaliser went in and they did a shot of the crowd and he went, no, It's not happening for England now because they were going nuts.
1: Yeah.
0: And that was it. It was only going to happen one way. But anyway, your thoughts, please. 621-525-0015. JB will probably have a more comprehensive report a bit later on. You don't want to hear from an Irishman this morning, probably, on it. You just

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Paolo Nutini and Scream Funk My Life Up on RTL Today Radio. Before it, H's RMB, Ring My Bell. Get in touch with us this morning on 621-525-5000. WhatsApp's the best way to do that. We are still giving away tickets for the opening night of Congé Annulé. That is next Friday at Rotonde, kicking off a whole month of concerts and shows. And if you fancy going along to that opening night, which will feature some DJ sets and some bands from Luxembourg and actually abroad as well. There's a band called Gans who played at the Out of the Crowd Festival, who are really, really very good, playing next Friday. All you got to do is text in and tell us one of the bands who will feature at the festival across its whole month. Just tell us one of them, and you'll be in the draw for that tickets for those tickets for next Friday's opening. And then next week we'll give away tickets for a bunch of bands, including The Bats, Westside Cowboy, who I think are really good, and Frankie and the Witch Fingers. And after that, Deaf Heaven, Milkweed and Dead Letter. There are comps for the rest of this month. And actually, got a note yesterday to say that we're going to have some tickets for James Morrison. He's playing at Esther Live in Eshternach next Sunday. That's Sunday the 27th, I think it is. Sunday the 26th, James Morrison's going to be in Eshternach, and we'll have tickets for that one to give away probably tomorrow, actually. That one came in late, so it's not up on our giveaway calendar. But make sure you tune in to get your hands on those. And if you like James Morrison, I interviewed him a couple of weeks back. That's up on RTL Play right now. 7:23, here's Mary in the Junkyard.

0: Sugar. Harry Styles, Watermelon Sugar on RTL Today Radio, taking us to the headlines. 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
1: More than 100 litres of diesel have spilled into the Moselle from a passenger ship on the German side of the river. An oil slick has spread on the water near the lock at Detzem, not far from Trier. A pedestrian was hit by a car and injured in Vormeldange at around 6:30 p.m. last night, and a three-car crash on the A1 near the Hoval tunnel caused damage but no injuries. Around 950 firefighters are still tackling the forest fire in Fontainebleau, southwest of Paris. It's under control but not yet out. President Macron is due at the scene this morning. There's still no sign of de-escalation in the Middle East. The US has struck again, hitting a tanker trying to break Iran's port blockade. And for more on these stories and for the latest news and updates, head to rtltoday.lu. Expect a cloudy start with some sunshine breaking through the clouds before a sunny and pleasant afternoon. Temperatures are around 18 degrees now, warming up to 30 degrees in the afternoon.
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0: And the traffic, 7 minute delays on the CR172, that's between Elorange and Elorange. 8 minutes on your journey on the A6 between the Belgian border and Mamer. We've got 25 minutes on the A31 Canfin towards the A3 at Doulange, and another 25 on the A4, that between Lankels and Pompier. Speed checks are all in the morning today in Byler at Dorfstruis, in Dalheim at Hossegas, and in Pissange on Dorfstruis. And stay up to date with all the traffic at today.rtl.lu/mobility/traffic.
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5: The heartbeat of Luxembourg.
0: Rickson says, here's my assessment of the game. England controlled the game heavily for the first hour, and a great goal to score after 55 minutes. However, legs were starting to tire and the Argentinians chucked on substitutes that caught England off guard. And then when they scored, we should have played our hand first and gone with attacking subs just like the Argentinians did, but we were left with no choice but to go defensively minded.
1: Okay.
0: I don't know if they'd no choice. I think they could have, you know, been a bit more proactive even, you know, as they were starting to get pinned back. There was no attempt to sort of take it to them themselves. So, I think they'd known...
1: More fighting spirit, you reckon, they needed, huh?
0: No one to blame but themselves, I think, in this instance, really. You know what I mean? There's no... Yeah, that's it.
1: It's fascinating watching these two completely different sort of the ways of playing, because the Argentinians are like annoying flies, aren't they? I mean, they're on you all the time, pushing, shoving.
0: Always. And you could see it from the... I mean, they were always and ever, that is how they've been. And, you know, it's always like playing on the edge and on the limit. And why anyone was surprised by that, I don't understand. You know, that's just... I remember I was saying to you earlier, I'd read an interview with, what's his name, Pochettino, years back, talking about, you know, how they play the game. And it's like the rules are there and there are rules within the games. You know, if a foul is spotted, a free is given, and if it's too much, then there's a yellow card and or a red card. And it's not up to them to police the game. They just play the game.
1: That's
0: the ref's job. It's not up to them. They're going to do what they're going to do. And if the ref thinks that's too much, then he'll sort it out. That's his business. And that's just the attitude to it. And they're not wrong, you know?
1: It's so interesting because it's just a completely different style, isn't it?
0: Yeah, yeah, yeah. And, you know, they're a very good football team. This is their second World Cup final in a row. So what are you going to do, you know? I honestly don't think England have anyone to blame but themselves in this instance. It isn't one of these big, sometimes dramatic tragedies or anything like that. It's just one of these things. They did look very sad. Of course they do. Because they also, I think, going into the game, thought they were going to a World Cup final. Yeah. You know,
1: Harry Kane looked absolutely...
0: He was brutal yesterday.
1: Gutted.
0: Didn't see him in the game yesterday. So there you go. Anyway, not football chat for now, because I understand not everyone is interested. But keep your thoughts coming, please, at 621 525 5000, because I want to hear what you think. whether or not we do it on the show or not. 7:35. Going to do a top or flop because we didn't do that yesterday. Here's Hozier, Almost Sweet Music.

Hozier with Cherry Wine. We are celebrating World Cherry Day. More facts. A cherry tree can be harvested in 7 seconds, and the average cherry tree has 7,000 cherries, which is a lot of cherries. Cocteau Twins up next with Cherry Colored Funk. If you'd like to send in a cherry song suggestion, 621-52-5000.

horse head, cherry shampoo. Last two facts to finish off this cherry half hour with you guys. So there's two main types of cherries, sweet and tart. And cherries get their color from powerful antioxidants. The deep ruby red hue comes from anthocyanins, which is a natural antioxidant linked to reducing inflammation and supporting heart health. So cherries are good for you. Last cherry song, we've got The Runaways with Cherry Bomb.

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2: Still best to avoid the A1 between Grunwald and Gasbrich, as there is a 45-minute delay there. 6-minute delay on the N31 between Bettenberg West and Bourange. Speed checks are taking place this morning in Beilert, Dalheim and Pissange. If you would like any more information, go to today.rtl.lu/mobility.
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Tavlo, I'm your girl, right? I'm really liking this song. It's a new one I've discovered recently, but I've been playing it a lot. I think it's very, very fun and very funky. Every time I like think of Tavlo, I think of the Tuvalu thingy. Am I too online? If you know, you know. It's just I think it was Megan Thee Stallion. It was, and she couldn't pronounce Tavlo, so she called her Tuvalu. And now when I read Tavlo, I just think Tuvalu. Christina Aguilera now with What a Girl Wants, and then Georgia Smith with What's Done Is Done. What a-

It is 20 past one. You're with Lucy on RTL Today Radio. That's Mark Ronson featuring Bruno Mars with Uptown Funk, and James Brown before that from 1966 with I Got You. I feel good. Do you feel good? I'm not sure I feel that good. but, you know, that's life. We have got some Arctic Monkeys on the way before the traffic news. Just before that, though, this is new Charlie XCX. It's Wink Wink.

From his 2025 album Sinister Grift, that's Panda Bear with Fairy Lady. It is 1:27. Traffic news is on the way at 621 52 5000 to get your band names and your requests in. Taking us up to the traffic, it's Arctic Monkeys with Arabella.

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1: On the A1 between Gasbrish and Ham, the delay has gone down to 7 minutes and the tailback is still 3.7 kilometres. 4 minutes on your journey on the N52 between the Pescatore and Limpetsburg. On the N31 between Bettenberg West and Borange, there's a 5 minute delay with a 2 kilometre tailback. And you've got 4 minutes on the CR366 between Eshtonac and Eshtonac East. And no speed checks this afternoon. You can stay up to date with all of this traffic by heading to today.rtl.lu/mobility.
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Titled album, it's Vampire Weekend with Oxford Comma, and Hayley Williams before that with Ego Death at Bachelorette Party. She has been on a huge tour this year, finishes for a while on the 24th of July and then starts up again in September all the way through to January 2027. Not a Band Yet is on the way in just under 10 minutes actually. 621 52 5000 to get your band names in. Here's Royal Otis with Car.

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2: 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The Die Kirche Bar Association has sounded the alarm in condemning acts of violence against lawyers and judicial staff in a strongly worded statement following an attempted murder that took place in Ethelbrook on the 12th of June. The victim was the curator handling the alleged perpetrator's bankruptcy. Police are appealing for witnesses after a vehicle owner was injured while confronting two men suspected of stealing valuables from his car on the Grand Rue in Ethelbrook. The incident took place yesterday at around 1:30 p.m. Over 85% of Luxembourg residents back urgent urban action to combat heatwaves. A new LISA study has revealed strongest support exists for public shading and misting systems. And while replacing parking spaces and trees to offer more shade and reflective roof mandates past acceptable thresholds, they faced logistical and cost concerns. In an interview yesterday with RTL, Mobility Minister Yuriko Bakas expressed her concern at Belgium's planning introduction of a vignette based on vehicle class and duration from May 2027. Bakas fears the vignette could have a negative effect on cross-border traffic, including commuters, students and companies. As a committed European, she labelled the situation sad.

0: In international news, Ukraine's parliament has today approved the appointment of Naftogaz state energy boss Sergei Koretsky as the new prime minister, part of a disputed government reshuffle ordered by President Volodymyr Zelensky. Peru's conservative president-elect Keiko Fujimori has called for the reconciliation of political forces after a decade of instability in the Andean nation that has seen it burn through eight leaders. Fujimori won the June 7 presidential runoff by the slimmest of margins, outpolling leftist Roberto Sanchez. She will succeed interim leader José María Balcázar on the 28th of July. The United States announced yesterday a new 25% tariff on various imports from Brazil following a year-long investigation into the Latin American giant's trade and other policies. The charge is set to take effect on the 22nd of July as the Trump administration seeks to rebuild its tariff agenda following legal setbacks. Sports now, and it was an all-too-common tale of capitulation for England in the Second World Cup semi-final last night as Argentina came from behind to beat the Three Lions 2-1 in the final minutes of a heated match. They will face Spain in the final on Sunday. And Italy rugby head coach Gonzalo Quesada has been slapped with a two-match ban by World Rugby for criticising the referee and Nations Championship scheduling after their heavy loss to New Zealand. He let rip in a television interview after the 47-17 defeat in Wellington last week, blasting French referee Luc Ramos as super poor. For more on these stories, news, updates and much more, head over to rtltoday.lu.
1: The weather is brought to you by
2: Raiffeisen, the bank that belongs to its members.
0: It has once again been a bright and sunny start to the day, and as has also been the case over the last few days, the clouds started to move in at around lunchtime. We may even experience some thunderstorms in the late afternoon. Temperature-wise, it is around 29 degrees, and this could rise to a high of 31.
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3: On the CR168 between Esch and Schifflange, there is a 6-minute delay, dial back of 1.4 kilometres. You've got 5 minutes on the N31 between Bettenberg West and Barange. And on the... on the A1 between Kirchberg and Ham, the traffic congestion is getting better. 5 minutes now with a tailback of just over 2 kilometres. And there are no speed checks to be aware of this afternoon, but you can stay up to date with all of the latest traffic by heading to today.rtl.lu/mobility.
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That is Wet Leg from their 2025 album, A Moisturiser. It's Pokemon. And Jungle before that with The Wave, one of the tracks from their upcoming album, which is out in September. Is it September? I think it's August, actually. You're with Lucy on RTL Today Radio, 621-52-5000 to send your requests in. Paul wanted some vaccines, so from 2011, this is Post Breakup Sex.

from their debut album Portal, came out last year. That is Balu Brigada with Sideways, and the Vaccines before that with Post Breakup Sex on RTL Today Radio. It is coming up to one. No, it's coming up to 2:20, actually. I've lost my mind today. I've got some new Jack White on the way very soon. First, though, this is Nimino. I only smoke when I drink.

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I

Released on the 29th of May, it's the creator of musical happiness, Barry Can't Swim. That track is called Return to Bebo. And I've got a track from Benny Sings on the way after this. Another summery track from RAC featuring Kelly from Block Party. This is Let Go.

0: That is Benny Sings featuring Remy Wolf with Pajamas from 2023. And now it's time for the traffic news.
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0: On the N7 between Vaux Express and Etelbrook, there is a delay of around 4 minutes. You've got a few minutes on the A4 between Cessonge and Ludelange North, and a few minutes on the A3 also between Bersham and Livange. No speed checks this afternoon, but do drive carefully, and you can stay up to date with all of the latest traffic by visiting today.rtl.lu/mobility.
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please. 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Yeah, I'm back. Thank you so much. Yes, yes, I'm an artist. Of course, I make art out of tax evasion. Roundish, maybe round and flat at the bottom. It's a small man placed inside of a larger man. Yeah, I'm made out of meat. What? What do you mean? Downloading my work is illegal. Who is this guy? Get him out of here right now. What the f? I didn't do anything. I was wearing a wig. She was wearing a wig. I can't answer these questions. No, no, no, no pictures.

Turnstile with Seeing Stars, and you heard Viagra Boys before that with Man Made of Meat. We've got just over 20 minutes left on the afternoon session here on RTL Today Radio, and I've got that new Jack White one on the way, and also something new from Kalila and Pink Panthers. But now I've got an 80s classic for you. This is Aha. Take on me.

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1: And here is your latest RTL Today news, sports and weather. Good afternoon, I'm John Baker. The B49 towards Germany remains closed after pieces of concrete fell from a railway bridge near Wasserbillig this morning. Rail services between Wasserbillig and Trier had initially been suspended following an incident on the line, although this was resolved shortly before midday. The Die Kirschbar Association has sounded the alarm by condemning acts of violence against lawyers and judicial staff in a strongly worded statement following an attempted murder that took place in Ettelbruck on the 12th of June, when a curator handling a bankruptcy was attacked by the alleged perpetrator. Police are appealing for witnesses after a vehicle owner was injured while confronting two men suspected of stealing valuables from his car on the Grand Rue in Ettelbruck. The incident took place yesterday at around 1:30 p.m. Over 85% of Luxembourg residents back urgent urban action to combat heatwaves, a new LISA study has revealed. Strongest support exists for public shading and misting systems. While replacing parking spaces with trees to offer more shade and reflective roof mandates past acceptability thresholds, they faced logistical and cost concerns. In other news, a UK court has jailed two young men for a 2024 cyber attack on London's public transport operator that exposed the details of millions of customers in one of Britain's biggest data breaches. The pair were each handed 5.5-year sentences at London's Woolwich Crown Court. The European Union has demanded that Google share data with other search engines and open up its Android systems to rival AI services, but the US giant said the measures would put privacy at risk. The move is the latest by Brussels against the behemoth as it seeks to flex its muscles over big tech. Ukraine's parliament has today approved the appointment of Naftogaz state energy boss Sergei Koretsky as the new prime minister, part of a disputed government reshuffle ordered by President Volodymyr Zelensky. Sports now, and a British minister has called for FIFA to investigate after Argentina's players held up a banner reading "The Falklands are Argentinian" after their 2-1 victory over England. The prime minister's office backed the calls by business minister Peter Kyle following the World Cup semi-final match. And finally, Henry Pollock has once more been left among the replacements as England coach Steve Borthwick named an unchanged starting team for Saturday's Nations Championship clash against Argentina in Santiago del Estero. For more on these stories, news, updates and much more, head over to rtltoday.lu.
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1: Well, it has once again been a bright and sunny start to the day, and as has also been the case over the last few days, clouds moved in around lunchtime and we may even experience some storms in the late afternoon. Temperature-wise, it is around 30 degrees and it could still rise up to about 31.
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0: At 3 minutes past 3 p.m, we're looking at an 8-minute delay on the A3 heading towards Dudelange. It's 5 to 6 minutes on the CR231 in Hesperange. And again, a 5 to 6 minute situation on the A7 between Colmarberg and Schieren. However, some good news as well, no speed checks this afternoon. And for everything else, as always, you could also just check out today.rtl.lu/mobility.
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7: I'm going to hate your socks off. I'll hate so hard your eyes vibrate. 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

0: 8 minutes past 3 p.m. Joined once again in the studio with Alina Khan, actually.
1: Hello.
0: We'll be with you until 7 p.m. with news, weather, traffic every half hour. Loads of great tunes in between. This is T-Rex now. Stay tuned for a bit of Viagra Boys.

0: 12 minutes past 3 p.m. Good news or bad news? Bad news, no ticket giveaways today. We were giving away tickets to the opening night of the Congé Annulé Festival at the Rotonde. I believe that competition is well and truly closed now. However, good news, if you stay tuned next week, we'll start giving away loads and loads and loads of tickets to all the amazing bands that are coming to the Congé Annulé Festival, including The Bats, Frankie and the Witchfingers, and my personal favourite, West Side Cowboy, who I still insist are going to be the next big thing. By the way, also already gotten a request in at 621-525-5000 on WhatsApp. Someone's asking for Viagra Boys. Well, you asked for them, and here they are.
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Yes, please. Okay, one at a time, one at a time. Oh, no, I'm uncanceled now. Yeah, I'm back. Thank you so much. Yes, I'm an artist. Of course, I make art out of tax evasion. Roundish, maybe round and flat at the bottom. It's a small man placed inside of a larger man. Yeah, I'm made out of meat. What? What do you mean? Downloading my work is illegal. Who is this guy? Get him out of here right now. What the? They didn't do anything. I was wearing a wig. She was wearing a wig. I can't answer these questions. No, don't.

0: That is Chumbawamba. The tune called Tub Thumping. And it's kind of an unofficial football anthem, isn't it, I suppose?
1: I think it is, yeah.
0: Yeah.
1: Especially the English team.
0: I think especially for the English team. We all saw the game last night. It was kind of heartbreaking, wasn't it?
1: Still not. I'm shifting into the angry phase.
0: Shifting?
1: I was in the sad phase.
0: No. Yeah. Is it the five stages of grief for you?
1: A little bit.
0: Oh, no. Yeah. So how did it go yesterday when the second goal fell?
1: I just couldn't believe it.
0: Oh.
1: I was so sure.
0: Yeah.
1: I was so sure we had it. I was like, I literally couldn't believe the screen. I was like, no, it's not happening. Right now.
0: This is not happening right now. I know. I think we'll get into it shortly after the news at 5 p.m. when the World Cup review with John Baker comes back on, aka Ballin' with Baker. Yeah. His tone this morning, very, very somber. Mm. Poor guy. Aww. You did also remind me of another sort of unofficial football anthem, Joy Crooks with Feet Don't Fail Me Now. We're going to spin that right now, actually. After that, it's The Chain by Fleetwood Mac.
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0: 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Actually, most specifically, you're listening to Drive with me, Tom Enos, on right now. As I mentioned previously, we will be with you up until 7 p.m. tonight with news and weather and traffic every half hour, basically. So that means we've got time for just a little bit of a tune. This is Brooke Combs now with Tears Won't Lie.
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0: Ça passe 3 p.m.
1: And here are the latest RTL Today headlines. The Klima Bonus Wunnen subsidy offering support to homeowners making energy-efficient modifications to their property will be extended by 5 years, the Environment Minister Serge Wilmes explained at a press conference today. The B49 towards Germany remains closed after pieces of concrete fell from a railway bridge near Vasabilig this morning. Police are seeking witnesses after a vehicle owner was injured while confronting two men suspected of stealing valuables from his car in Etelbrook. And a Spanish court today said Prime Minister Pedro Sanchez's wife Begoña Gómez would face trial for alleged influence peddling and embezzlement, dashing her final hope of avoiding the dock. And finally, a UK court today jailed two young men for a 2024 cyber attack on London's public transport operator that exposed the details of millions of customers in one of Britain's biggest data breaches. For more on these stories, all the latest news and so much more, check out rtltoday.lu. Weather now, and we currently have a mixture of sunshine and clouds and a temperature of around 29 degrees. Thunderstorms will move in during the afternoon, continuing off and on during the night, while the temperature will gradually drop to about 17 degrees.
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0: And at 3:32, we're up to a 15-minute delay now on the A3 heading down south towards Didelange with 6 kilometres plus worth of tailback. It's 8 minutes on the A4 between Sessange and Pompierre, but that thing is moving relatively quickly, even though there's 7.7 kilometres worth of tail. Otherwise, a slight build-up on the CR168 between Eschborgrat and Schifflange. That's down the CR170. 5 minutes delay, more or less. No speed checks this afternoon, by the way, and for everything else, as always, it's today.rtl.lu/mobility. Now time for the greatest band of all time.
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3:35, it is RTL Today Radio. That is the finest band of all times, called The Smiths. I think BBC Radio 6 just released a sort of four-part podcast about The Smiths, where they literally do interviews with all of the former members, including Morrissey, I believe, and they trace the entire history of the band. I haven't even begun to dig into that thing, but that is so up my alley. It's insane. I should also mention, we're doing an episode of The Algorithm tonight. Tonight's episode, starting after the 6 o'clock news, is all about Amy Winehouse. So if you're a fan of sort of neo-soul revival stuff and very good singers, that is The Algorithm coming up after the 6 o'clock news tonight. Stay tuned.

That is Olivia Rodrigo on RTL Today Radio. I've got one more tune for you. Let's travel back in time a bit. I've been playing around with trying to put together like almost like a perfect half hour in terms of music. I'm talking, you know, new releases, stuff that's really popular right now, you know, some of the charting material, but not necessarily stuff that all sounds the same. Then we go back in time to the early 2000s with stuff like Gossip or Kings of Leon. Then something very, very modern, very, very in right now. I think Olivia Rodrigo is all over the place. And I want to cap off this half hour. I'm going to keep fiddling around with this, by the way. Cap it off with Talking Heads, Once in a Lifetime, before the news at 4:30.

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1: And here are the latest RTL Today headlines. The Klima Bonus Wohnen subsidy, which offers support to homeowners making energy-efficient modifications to their property, will be extended by 5 years, it has just been announced. Luxembourg-based satellite operator OQ Technology is developing systems that could restore communications when floods, cyber attacks or other emergencies knock conventional networks offline. Police are seeking witnesses after a vehicle owner was injured while confronting two men suspected of stealing valuables from his car in Etelbrook. A Spanish court today said that the Prime Minister Pedro Sanchez's wife, Begoña Gómez, would face trial for alleged influence peddling and embezzlement, dashing her final hope of avoiding the dock. And a UK court has today jailed two young men for a 2024 cyber attack on London's public transport operators that exposed the details of millions of customers in one of Britain's biggest data breaches. For more on these stories, all the latest news and so much more, check out rtltoday.lu. Weather now, and we currently have a bit of sunshine and clouds and a temperature around 29 degrees. Thunderstorms are expected to move in a little bit later this afternoon, continuing off and on during the night while the temperature gradually drops to 17 degrees.
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0: At 4:32, looking at a 20-minute delay now on the A3 heading towards Didelange. Nearly 9 kilometres long, that thing is, by the way. Otherwise, 10 minutes on the N4 between Didelange Nord and Didelange Sud. 15 minutes on the N31 between Bettenborg West and Didelange. Lastly, still a solid half hour on the A4 between Sessange and Pompierre, with just over 7 kilometres worth of tailback. However, some good news today, folks, no speed checks. And for everything else, it's today.rtl.lu/mobility. Stop laughing, John.
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I try to maintain a professional atmosphere, and Baker keeps laughing at me when I say no speed checks, because to him it sounds like I'm giving you, you know, the go-ahead to speed. Anyway, The Strokes now with You Only Live Once, then something brand new.

0: 4:38, that is Sunrise Academy with Stranger Woman, one of my more recent discoveries that I will be adding to my Friday night new noise playlist. You can catch that episode between 10 and 11pm on Friday night, but don't worry, if you miss it and want to listen back, you can always find those shows on RTL Play, by the way. Go to the top of the page, click on shows, then go down to N for new noise. Should be there Monday in the afternoon once I get back from the weekend. Now, it's meant to cool down as well, isn't it? Is that a good or a bad thing, Alina?
1: A good thing, for sure.
0: I think so too. I'm so, so sick of the heat. Time for something completely different, by the way. We had an indie rock two-piece there. Now time for Harry Styles with American Girls. Off his new album, Kiss All The Time, Disco Occasionally, this has been charting the best. Then a Calvin Harris classic. Stay tuned.
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0: in a poem. Can't recall how it goes. I wrote it down in a book, I think.
1: That was King Tough with Invisible Ink. Next up, we have Keen with Bend and Break.

0: huge tune, isn't it? It's insane, right? That's one of those songs that I remember hearing when I was quite young, but before I started caring about what songs were actually called and what artists were called. And I only rediscovered it years and years and years later, but it still activated that same part of my brain. Do you know what I mean?
1: Yeah, absolutely.
0: So you're going to join us from now on. We've got co-host Alina back on back on the mic. You'll be with us until 7 p.m. because we're just figuring out the ropes. You're I think, very well on your way to becoming excellent radio DJ. So we're going to keep you in the studio till 7 p.m. White Denim, is that Time to Time up next?
1: Absolutely.
0: And then I queued The Who with Pinball Wizard. By the way, 6215255000 on WhatsApp to get in touch. That's corny DJ stuff. This track, Not Corny, White Denim with Time to Time.
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0: Here are the latest RTL Today headlines at 5:31. Luxembourg Air Rescue President René Kloster has called for helicopters to be deployed more frequently in emergencies, while renewing demands for a permanent base in the north of the country. The Klimabonus Wohnen subsidy, which offers support to homeowners making energy-efficient modifications to their property, will be extended by 5 years, it has been announced. Luxembourg-based satellite operator OQ Technology is developing systems that could restore communications when floods, cyber attacks, or other emergencies knock conventional networks offline. An Italian court has convicted 32 people over the 2018 Morandi bridge collapse in Genoa, which killed 43 people and exposed serious failures in maintenance and safety oversight. The United States has announced a new 25% tariff on various imports from Brazil, accusing the Latin American giant of unfair trade practices and policies. For more on these stories, all the latest news and so much more, check out rtltoday.lu. Weather now, and the clouds are definitely thickening out there here at RTL Towers anyway, and it's still around 29 degrees. Thunderstorms could be hitting at any time and could continue on and off during the night, while the temperature gradually drops to about 17 degrees.
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3: Onto the traffic now. On the A3, we have a 20-minute delay heading over to Tudelange. And then on the N4, we have a 50-minute delay around Rond-Point Coquechère and Lodelange. Then on the A4, a 10-minute delay between Sessange and Pompierre. And on the N1, a 15-minute delay between the CR143 and Grevenmacher. No speed checks today. And for all the latest news and mobility news, head over to today.rtl.lu/mobility.
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0: Olivia Rodrigo, I know you're a huge fan, Alina.
1: I love her to bits.
0: Yeah, I know.
1: I really, really do.
0: You were the first one to tell me, actually, around the office, you need to listen to this album. And you know when, like, you want to recommend music to someone and they take their sweet time to actually listen to it?
1: Yeah, you took your time.
0: I took
1: you
0: my
1: really did.
0: Sweet arse time to do it as well. I am a huge fan now, and I think 3 or 4 tracks from this album are currently in the top, like, 10 or 15 in the UK charts still.
1: Deserved.
0: You know which
1: deserved.
0: Song is still number one on the UK charts?
1: Which one?
0: Olivia Dean and Sam Fender.
1: Oh, stop.
0: Yeah, it's still there.
1: No, I think it's fully deserved.
0: Has it broken the all-time record? It's broken some sort of record.
1: I think it might. I did read something about that.
0: Yeah, right. I will look that up. This is Biba Doobie now with Take a Bite. Biba Doobie really, really kicking off. I love this track to bits.
1: So
0: and
1: fantastic.
0: I'm loving the new singles that they're bringing out as well. After that, Green Day.

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1: And it's 6 p.m. now.
2: And here is your latest RTL Today news. René Kloster, the president of Luxembourg Air Rescue, has appeared on RTL Radio this morning to call for increased use of the air rescue helicopters while renewing demands for a permanent base in the north of the country. A firefighter by trade, Kloster founded LAR 38 years ago. The Grand Ducal Fire and Rescue Corps presented its annual report at a press conference today, noting that Luxembourg's emergency services responded to 75,814 incidents in 2025. An increase of 5% compared with the previous year. Around 90% of call-outs involved people requiring assistance, accounting for more than 68,000 interventions. Luxembourg-based satellite operator OQ Technology is developing 5G satellite systems to restore communications during natural disasters and cyber attacks. By connecting directly to mobile phones and drones, this technology aims to assist emergency services and accelerate first responder alerts. The firm plans to expand its satellite constellation soon. In international news, Donald Trump's administration has finalized rules that impose stricter laws on how long foreign students and journalists can stay in the United States in a latest bid to tighten legal immigration in the country. Foreigners on student visas would be admitted for the length of their academic program up to a maximum of 4 years, while foreign journalists would be limited to stays of about 8 months. An Italian court has sentenced 32 defendants today, including the former head of motorway operator Autostrada, for their role in a deadly bridge disaster 8 years prior that killed 43 people. The former chief executive, Giovanni Castellucci, was found guilty of vehicular homicide and negligence related to the collapse of the bridge in Genoa. France and Germany will seek to move on from the failure of a tortured fighter jet project and bolster other joint defence plans, including nuclear deterrence, at a joint government meeting on Friday. After one-on-one discussions this evening, French President Emmanuel Macron and German Chancellor Friedrich Merz will chair tomorrow's annual meeting, held this time near Cologne. Sports now, and Belgian sprint star Tim Merlier trebled up at the Tour de France today as he won the 12th stage in a chaotic and crash-marred dash for the line. The Soudal Quick Step rider edged out Dutchman Olaf Kooi and fellow Belgian Jasper Philipsen to claim his third stage win of this year's tour and sixth overall. And finally, Scotty Scheffler has made a strong start to his defence of the British Open to sit just one off the clubhouse lead of 4 under par after his opening front nine at Royal Birkdale. For more on these stories, news, updates and much more, head on over to rtltoday.lu.
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2: Clouds are definitely thickening here at RTL Towers, and there is a risk of thunderstorms this evening, which could be on and off during the night. The temperature is currently around 27 degrees, and this will gradually drop to a low of around 17. Tomorrow looks unsettled, with sunshine, clouds and thunderstorms throughout the day, and a top temperature of about 24 Celsius.
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1: At 4 minutes past 6 p.m., looks like everyone's leaving

0: for summer holidays. It's an 8-minute delay on the N4 between Aix-Lalange and the French border. It's a half hour at least on the A3 heading down south towards Dudelange, with 11.5 kilometers worth of tailback, by the way. Then another 10-minute situation in the city itself on the N4 between Eglise Nord and Ledelange Nord. Lastly, a 15-minute jam once again on the A4 between Sessange and Pompierre, but no speed checks this afternoon or this evening. So for everything else and to stay up to date wherever you are, do just check out today.rtl.eu/mobility. Now time for the algorithm. Tonight's episode is all about Amy Winehouse.
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0: If you like Amy Winehouse, if you like this track, I'm going to show you three more artists that you might like too.

0: Well, that is Amy Winehouse with Valerie on RTL Today Radio. Stop, you're a giggle factory. No more giggling. Time to get serious.
1: You started it.
0: I did not start it.
1: Yes,
0: I am starting this episode of The Algorithm, Alina. Tonight's episode is all about Amy Winehouse. If you like Amy Winehouse, I'm about to show you three more artists that you would probably really enjoy as well. I've actually got an extra in tonight's episode once again. So, to start off with, if you like Amy Winehouse, chances are you will like Sharon Jones and the Dap Kings. Here they are with I Learned the Hard Way, and we're going to do some live reactions. You're hearing these for the first time, and so you can tell me, does it sound like Amy Winehouse,
1: mm-hmm.
0: and do you like it as well? Here we go. Sharon Jones and the Dap Kings now with I Learned the Hard Way. We're going to hear from Leanne LaHavar after that.

0: You are listening to The Algorithm. That is Sharon Jones and the Dap Kings with I Learned the Hard Way. That's the first artist slash band that I wanted to show you in case you like Amy Winehouse. What's the take on this one?
1: Oh, that's very good, isn't it?
2: Proper tune.
1: Oh, very cool. Very cool.
0: You know that the Dap Kings were the backing band for 6 tracks on Amy Winehouse's iconic 2006 album, Back to Black. And so I figured when I was reading into it, I was like, wait a minute, like, what if... And then Sharon Jones and the Dap Kings, its own project, and it's doing this soul revivalist thing.
1: Yep.
0: It actually reminds me of an artist that we both enjoy a lot, who we consider a friend of the show, but we're not quite there yet.
1: No.
0: Next up, right?
1: Tantalizing.
0: Right? Mouth watering, as you called the
1: Tom, don't do that to us. It's not fair.
0: I'm sorry. You're going to have to wait a little bit.
1: First England lose, then you do that. I mean, come on.
0: Next up is Leanne Le Havas. Is it Le Havas or Le Havas?
1: Le Havas.
0: Le Havas.
1: I think.
0: Oh, cool.
1: I think.
0: Okay. This is Your Love Big Enough? And then we get to this tantalizing friend of the show right after this. Stay tuned.
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0: Leanne Lahavas there with Is Your Love Big Enough? That is my second pick of the night for tonight's episode of The Algorithm. This one's a bit brighter, a little bit poppier in sound, I think. Mm-hmm. Not just her voice. Mm-hmm. I think she... Would you say that Amy Winehouse was husky? No, husky's the wrong word. Haunted.
1: I think. A little bit. A bit more of a jazz voice, maybe.
2: There was, I don't know, something about Amy's voice that always felt a bit more haunting.
0: A bit sadder,
2: soulful.
0: 100%. And I think Leanne Lahavas is sort of like almost a sort of yin to that yang. This is bright. This is, you know, like it sort of builds up.
1: I think some of her stuff, though, is a bit slower and a bit more like.
0: Yeah.
1: Amy Winehouse.
0: I mean, that's sort of the point of the show, because if you do like the sound of that, there's so much back catalogue for you to check out as well. So that is Leanne Lahavas with Is Your Love Big Enough. We've decided to include this next one, who is not only a foundational part of the soul revivalist thing going on right now in loads of contemporary music. He's also a guy who we would consider a friend of the show, Jalen Ngonga, who played here in Luxembourg in the spring, with whom I had a lovely chat whilst he was riding a double-decker bus in London. And it was one of those interviews where, you know, not to get too technical, but sometimes you just can't break the ice with someone.
1: Yeah.
0: With Jalen Ngonga, it took less than 5 minutes and we were just chatting away, and he's just like on his phone on the bus. Really nice guy. Catch that on RTL Play.
1: Was he doing the tourist bus? Was he?
0: No, he was coming home from because it was not a press junket day. It was a press day for him. So you know his people had booked him loads of interviews.
1: He just mistimed it.
0: So he was just on the bus. At first, I thought, oh no, what am I gonna do? Turns out, really, really nice guy with his head screwed on. Here he is, first in his own words, then with a track from 2023, actually, one of my favourites of his. This is Come Around and Love Me.
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0: That's Jalen and Gonder on RTL Today Radio with Come Around and Love Me. He attended the Liverpool Institute of Performing Arts for exactly 6 months and then dropped out and then got a record deal like basically right after. He is that good. He is that good. I think maybe a theme of tonight's show is also just people who are, you know, who suffer from overwhelming talent. You know what I mean?
1: Yep.
0: I'm totally, totally on board with Jalen and Gonder joining this list. After much discussion, I know, I've actually added one to this. So I was going to have...
1: Hot off the press. On the fly.
0: On the fly DJing, this is.
1: This is unbelievable.
0: I know. It's a first maybe ever in the history of music. But I've added a tune to this one. We were talking about that, the fact that Laufey, the Icelandic singer-songwriter, very much deserves to be on this list as well. So we're going to hear her latest single, Mad Woman. Then the closer for tonight's episode of The Algorithm, based on Amy Winehouse. If you like Amy Winehouse, chances are you will like Laufey and Ray. Don't go anywhere.
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0: Leve there with Mad Women on RTL Today Radio. You are currently tuned into the Algorithm, the
1: jazz
0: show.
1: Hour.
0: The Jazz Hour on RTL Today Radio. Welcome to the lounge. It's really good, isn't it?
1: It is.
0: I love this track to bit. We added this last minute, I think, only because, you know, there's the same sort of 60s revivalism thing going
1: good.
0: On. Now onto, I think, maybe the closest thing to a Amy Winehouse reincarnation.
1: Yeah.
0: Not to say that Ray isn't amazing, like doing this amazing thing in her own right, but I think in tracks like this, this is Ray covering Fly Me to the Moon. We really get the sense of like how really, really good she actually is.
1: Yep.
0: So this is tonight's closer. If you like Amy Winehouse, I suspect that you might like Sharon Jones and the Dap Kings. You might like Leanne La Havas. You might like Jalen Ngonda, Love, and now a little bit of Ray. This is Fly Me to the Moon. News again in just a few minutes' time.

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1: And here are the latest RTL Today headlines. Luxembourg Air Rescue President René Kloster has called for helicopters to be deployed more frequently in emergencies, while renewing demands for a permanent base in the north of the country. The Klimabonus Wohnen subsidy, which offers support to homeowners making energy-efficient modifications to their properties, will be extended by 5 years, it has been announced. Luxembourg-based satellite operator OQ Technology is developing systems that could restore communications when floods, cyber attacks or other emergencies knock conventional networks offline. An Italian court has convicted 32 people over the 2018 Morandi bridge collapse in Genoa, which killed 43 people and exposed serious failures in maintenance and safety oversight. And the United States has announced on a new 25% tariff on various imports from Brazil, accusing the Latin American giant of unfair trade practices and policies. For more on these stories, all the latest news and so much more, check out rtltoday.lu. Weather now, and the clouds are definitely thickening here at RTL Towers. It's around 27 degrees and thunderstorms could be hitting at any time and could continue on and off during the night, while the temperature will gradually drop until it reaches about 17.
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0: At 6:32 on a Thursday evening, it's still fairly busy. A 10-minute delay on the CR231 in Hesperange. It's more like 7 minutes on the N3 between Hovold and Altingen down the CR226. If you find yourself on the CR159 between Itzig and Hesperange, you'll be delayed by roughly 7 minutes or so once again. Lastly, our old friend, the A3, heading towards Dudelange, up to no good once again. 25 minutes worth of delay there with over 13 kilometers worth of tailback. However, no speed checks this evening, and for everything else, as always, it's today.rtl.lu/mobility.
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Hi there, you're listening to RTR Today Radio and this is In Tune, brought to you from the team at the Philharmonie Luxembourg. My name is Ellie and In Tune is the place to be for your weekly dose of classical, jazz and world music with a healthy dose of pop and rock today, actually, having started there with a fab little track called Good Vibrations by Ricky Reed from the Emoji Movie. I wonder if our listeners have seen the Emoji Movie. Is that something that In Tune listeners would have watched? I wonder. I've seen the Emoji Movie and I remember liking it. I saw it a while ago, so my memory's a little hazy, but I do remember finding it quite funny. And it's a great place to start today because you might already have heard that tomorrow is World Emoji Day.

bit of an earworm, isn't it? So World Emoji Day was started to promote the use of emojis and spread the enjoyment that they bring to all of those people around us. The message is that emojis are for all of us. Well, I don't know about you, but I use emojis a lot in my messages and texts. It's also great to be able to give a reaction to a message that you've received if you don't have time to reply properly. They're perfect for busy people, aren't they? As long as you understand that the emoji is not entirely nuanced and you do need to maintain more in-depth levels of communication in your personal professional lives alongside the regular thumbs up or hearty eyes. Anyway, today is all about emojis and emotions. Now, you might have seen our recent advertisements for the Philharmonie's 26-27 season, which is also all about music and emotions. A roller coaster ride of emotions, if you will, drawing a parallel between the range of emotions you might experience at the Philharmonie concerts and the joys and thrills and scares and so on that you might experience at a fun fair. So today we're going to explore just how music can make us feel. We'll run through a spectrum of emotions for you. So prepare yourselves for your own emotional roller coaster over the next hour of In Tune as we navigate the highs and the lows and everything in between that music has the power to bring about within us. Summed up perfectly in this classic rock song.

More Than a Feeling by Boston, talking about love and nostalgia and the power that music has to change the way you feel, which is, of course, scientifically proven, as listening to music can light up different areas of the brain and cause chemical reactions and the release of hormones and so on. It really is an incredible thing. So music for joy next. And for someone whose reputation was that of a grumpy old man who went about with his crazy hair looking quite sullen, drinking too much, swearing at colleagues, threatening people, Ludwig van Beethoven is not the first classical composer that springs to mind for being ever so joyful. But having said that, he did compose one of the most iconic pieces ever about joy.

Ode to Joy, or Freude, Schöne, gute Funken by Ludwig van Beethoven, which was then followed by Get Happy, performed there by Judy Garland. And those two are kind of just like in-your-face happy, aren't they? Like overtly happy, explicit happiness. But what about happiness and joy that are a little bit more quiet? Maybe a joy born out of wonder or curiosity, a more tranquil version of happiness. And I think this next track sums that up really nicely.

That was A Bundle of Joy by Michael Giacchino from the Disney Pixar film Inside Out. Just gorgeous. That moment when the little baby Riley is born and joy first appears. Now on to something a bit more somber. So up next we have a bit of Grieg, Edvard Grieg, a Norwegian composer who knew a thing or two about sadness and hardship, having grappled with lifelong health problems, marital struggles, and the death of his only child. Now, in 1875, Grieg wrote music to accompany the story of Peer Gynt, which was written by fellow Norwegian Henrik Ibsen. And it tells us the tale of a boastful peasant, Peer, who wanders the world in search of wealth and meaning. Now, this movement is called The Death of Orsa, Peer's mother, and it's a very sad, rather haunting melody as she takes her final breaths.

music by Edvard Grieg from Peer Gynt. Now, obviously, there's a lot of classical music about death and grief, but one piece which stands out for me is just being a sad piece, just for the sake of being a bit sad at a difficult time in one's life, is Nimrod by English composer Edward Elgar. Now, Nimrod features in a collection of pieces written by Elgar about his friends and family, and each movement kind of encapsulates the character traits of one of his loved ones. So Nimrod is about his friend and publisher, whose support was invaluable to Elgar during a difficult period when Elgar was doubting his compositional abilities and he was about to abandon his musical career completely. But his friend was there for him throughout this difficult time, and Elgar obviously pulled through because he carried on composing. Now, Nimrod is used very often at events such as funerals or memorial services in the UK, and it seems to me to be just full of sadness and a bit of desolation, but at the same time you can still hear a sense of hope, a kind of sense of light at the end of the tunnel.

That was music by Edward Elgar, Nimrod, from his Enigma Variations. So today on In Tune, we're celebrating World Emoji Day, which is tomorrow, the 17th of July. And do you know, cool fact here, why it's on the 17th of July is actually because that is the date on the calendar emoji. Isn't that clever? Who knew? So we've covered happiness and joy. We've covered sadness and grief. So what's up next? Are you ready for a scare? So this next track is by Hungarian composer Béla Bartók, and it's taken from the opera Bluebeard's Castle, which is based on the story of Bluebeard, a wealthy nobleman who takes a young wife and brings her to live with him in his luxurious castle. Now, Bluebeard's new wife, she knows he's been married before, but nobody knows what's happened to the previous wives who've all disappeared without a trace. So alarm bells should be ringing at this point, but never mind. She settles into her new home, and before long, Bluebeard goes on a work trip. He gives her the keys to the house, saying she's welcome to explore the castle and go anywhere she wants and do anything she wants to, with the exception of going into one room which she is forbidden to enter. I think you can guess what happens next. So he goes away, she unlocks the forbidden room, she finds it covered in bloodstains, filled with the bodies of Bluebeard's previous wives. I won't tell you what happens next, but this extract gives you an insight into the terror and fear brought about in this musical psychological thriller.

Eek. Music from Bartok's opera Bluebeard's Castle. And after that, I think we need a bit of calming down, don't you? That was mad and frantic and terrifying. So what about this? To bring the heart rate down, it's called Spiegel in Spiegel, or Mirror in the Mirror, by Estonian composer Arvo Pärt. The violin plays a melody which moves step by step, exploring upwards and downwards, but it always comes back home to the original note it started on, and the piano is constantly by its side, which in the composer's words is just like a guardian angel. Isn't that lovely? This is the perfect music for bringing about feelings of calm, of peace, acceptance. I can well imagine this is a good choice for some people to use to meditate to, perhaps, or even to go to sleep. Time to breathe in and out.

It's beautiful, isn't it? Just so simple, but so relaxing. That was Spiegel im Spiegel by Arvo Pärt. Now we're making our way through some of the big emotions today, and I would say it's about time for some love. Some big heart emoji, hearty eyes, hearty face love.

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2: What up? It is New Noise and I am Sam Steen and this is your hour of brand new music. We do this every day from 9 o'clock and we're kind of swapping hosting duties at the moment. Normally it's just me on Wednesdays, Steps does Tuesdays and Thursdays and curates the Monday host pick edition, and then Tom does Fridays, but with Steps off I'm doing Tuesdays, Wednesdays, Thursdays. Tom added a bunch of tracks yesterday that he said, oh, these are quite good, they'd be good for New Noise. Well, guess what? I've hijacked them, I've stolen them, and I'm having them because they're really good. It kicks off with this from Dahi and Childish Gambino's back. This is called Running.
3: Run.

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New Noise with me, Sam Steen, this evening, bringing you brand new tunes all the way through until 10 o'clock. I've got tracks from Somber, Queens of the Stone Age, Arab Strap, Beba Doobie's got new music, and there's an artist called Sunrise Academy that I think you might like coming up in just a little bit. But first, here is Kalila and Pink Panthers. This is a track called The Bridge, one of the standout collaborations of the summer, this track. Pink Panthers, an awesome artist out of the UK, and this comes from the album from Kalila out on the 7th of July called New Avatar. This is The Bridge.

somber. Can we say that he's up and coming? He's kind of arrived, hasn't he? The New York singer-songwriter. That's called My Body Isn't Ready. And if any of his previous releases are anything to go by, expect to be hearing that pretty much all the time, everywhere, just from morning until evening. Now, Queens of Stone Age are back. They've got a brand new track called Easy Street out, and it is the lead single off a forthcoming album. Don't have all the details on when that album's going to be out, but I will say that it's very un-Queens of the Stone Age. It is a very different sound to what you might be used to. That could be a good thing for some of you. Mare Moss, if you're listening, let me know what you think.

right? Queens of the Stone Age, Easy Street. Not very Queens of the Stone Age-y, but I still like it, actually. I think that'll do quite well for them. Got tracks from Personal Trainer, Biba Doobie, Meaningful Stone, featuring Jay Som, and that track I mentioned earlier from Sunrise Academy. That's up after this. From Arab Strap. This is called Glamour Magic.

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RTL. RTL Today.

I want to see them live. They're called Personal Trainer, and that is called Hole. They are from Amsterdam, and yeah, they've been compared with bands like Pavement and Parquet Courts, and I hear something, a little of I'm From Barcelona in there as well. It's a lot of fun. I like that. It's from an album called Still Willing. Now, Biabadoobie is back with a new album called Pylon, and we've been playing a few tracks from that already. It is definitely a bit more of a rockier sound, recorded and produced by Rick Rubin, and featuring guest appearances from all kinds of cool people. This is called Switchblade.

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It's your daily dose of brand new tunes. Now, I don't know this next band. They're called Meaningful Stone, and they are a South Korean indie band. So it's not K-pop, it's Kindy? Korean indie? I guess so. It's a collaboration with the Californian singer-songwriter Jay Som, and in the blurb talks about how this is an example of how global the indie scene has become, with artists from opposite sides of the world creating music together.

Such a summery tune. Sunrise Academy, Stranger Woman on RTL today. Cracking radio song, that one, I think. Right, let's play this from Tove Strike. This is a Swedish pop artist. First appeared on Swedish Idol. And if anyone knows how to write cracking pop songs, it is the Swedes. And if they're doing Swedish pop Idol, well then, that's just going to be good, isn't it? This is called Sunflower.

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Toe Strike, and that is Sunflower on RTL Today Radio 93.3 FM. My name is Sam Steen, and this is New Noise. Get in touch with us at 621-525-5000. This should go both ways, by the way. If you've discovered new music, if you find something that you think we should be featuring or deserves a bit of a shout out, why not send it to us? We may not get it during this show, as the playlist is kind of pre-planned, but we can certainly have a listen to it and add it to the playlist in upcoming shows. So you can also listen back, of course, to our back catalogue on RTL Play. So if you do like discovering new music, you could probably find an episode from about 6 months ago and still discover something that you haven't heard before. So go on, check it out. Now, these guys are a London quartet, previous Mercury Prize winners. They're called The Big Moon, and this is called Gravity.

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the bass shakes loose a single piece of confetti from the rafters. The ghost of the party the night before, and you're the only one who notices as he catches the light. He did say we're looking for a sign and this might be it. Spinning out over a first kiss, dodging a thrown pint pot and recalibrating its elliptics. She leans in, we're gonna miss that last train. Birthday surprise, hollowed out cardboard cake with a strippogram inside. Damn flex collected on church steps. It was quite the entrance, they all said. Yeah, I worked out the meaning of everything. I used to get by so easy, now I'm crumbling. And I learned how to forget it when I watched that paper square come dancing from the ceiling. And my doubts just disappeared, and my doubts just... Yeah, and my doubts just... It was either the first or the last of its kind. You either jump the gun or you take a lifetime to decide. Don't say I didn't warn you. The patron saint of Withington tries it on with a pound shop Jerry Horner. And it's all of us, that little paper square. Bad timing incarnate, too little too late, falling from the rafters. You're here right now, doesn't matter where you're going after. If your mate jumped off a cliff, you wouldn't try and hit the ground faster. Exactly. This one's for those who turned left and kept the head. Thanks for asking. I worked out the meaning of everything. I used to get by so easy, now I'm crumbling. But I learned how to forget it when I watched that paper square.

And all of a sudden there's this natural light pouring through the windows, and we're alive amongst the dust. I am you and you are one of us, and nothing has to mean anything. I worked out the meaning of everything. I used to get by so easy, now I'm crumbling. And I learned how to forget it when I watched that paper